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0: Shoreline Classics weather. Cloudy this evening, 40% chance of showers, low of 10. Mix of sun and cloud tomorrow morning, 30% chance of showers, high of 18. Clear tomorrow evening, low of 11. Sunny Tuesday, high of 21. For your long-range weather forecast, visit shorelineclassicsfm.com.
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0: Shoreline Classics weather. Cloudy this evening, 40% chance of showers, low of 10. Mix of sun and cloud tomorrow morning, 30% chance of showers, high of 18. Clear tomorrow evening, low of 11. Sunny Tuesday, high of 21. For your long-range weather forecast, visit ShorelineClassicsFM.com.
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0: Shoreline Classics weather. Cloudy this evening, 40% chance of showers, low of 10. Mix of sun and cloud tomorrow morning, 30% chance of showers, high of 18. Clear tomorrow evening, low of 11. Sunny Tuesday, high of 21. For your long-range weather forecast, visit shorelineclassicsfm.com.
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0: Shoreline Classics weather. Cloudy this evening, 40% chance of showers, low of 10. Mix of sun and cloud tomorrow morning, 30% chance of showers, high of 18. Clear tomorrow evening, low of 11. Sunny Tuesday, high of 21. For your long-range weather forecast, visit shorelineclassicsfm.com.
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0: Shoreline Classics weather. Cloudy this evening, 40% chance of showers, low of 10. Mix of sun and cloud tomorrow morning, 30% chance of showers, high of 18. Clear tomorrow evening, low of 11. Sunny Tuesday, high of 21. For your long-range weather forecast, visit shorelineclassicsfm.com.
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Shoreline Classics, the soundtrack to getting it done.

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digging deep into the good stuff. 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

0: Shoreline Classics weather. A few showers this morning, ending near noon, then a mix of sun and cloud. Fog patches dissipating. High of 20. Partly cloudy this evening, low of 13. Sunny tomorrow morning, high of 26. Clear tomorrow evening, low of 14. Mix of sun and cloud Wednesday, 30% chance of showers, high of 23. For your long-range weather forecast, visit ShorelineClassicsFM.com.
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1: Shoreline Classics. Good morning. Happy Monday morning. Well, with the warmer weather here, you know what people are thinking about? Spring cleaning, getting things organized. Well, guess what? Coming up next, we're going to tell you about a great company that offers places to store that stuff. That's right. They're called Make Space Storage. We're going to talk to store manager Chris Sarvis coming up next after a little bit of Traveling Alone and Jason Isbell.

0: Shoreline Classics. It is Mornings with Roland. Well, there's a great new business in Goderich called Make Space Storage. To tell us all about it, across me right now is Chris Sarvis. He is the store manager. Good morning, Chris.
1: Good morning, Roland. Thanks for having us.
0: No problem. 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
1: 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What really sets us apart, Roland, is flexibility. Whether you're moving, renovating, downsizing, or just need extra space, we make the process easy from start to finish.
0: Very nice. Now, are there things people have to do when preparing to put things in storage?
1: Excellent question, Roland. Excellent question. A lot of people don't know what to do, it seems. But the biggest thing is preparation and organization. We always recommend decluttering first, labeling boxes clearly, and using quality packing materials to protect your belongings. It also helps to create an inventory list and keep frequently used items near the front of the unit. Mm-hmm. As well as if you're storing sensitive items like electronics, documents, or furniture, choosing a heated or climate-conscious option can make a big difference.
0: Okay. Yeah, because I know if you have those ladders, you have those vacuum cleaners, don't put them in the back of the storage unit.
1: No, they're super hard to get over all those boxes on the way out, yeah.
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0: Oh, wow.
1: Yeah.
0: Now, one thing I've heard that's big to Make Space Storage, too, is community involvement. What do you guys have going for that?
1: Community involvement is very important at Make Space Storage. We're excited to partner with the town of Goderich on a number of local events throughout the year, including the upcoming Canada Day mm-hmm. and Children's Festival. These events are a great way for us to connect with local families, celebrate the community, and give back to the people who make Goderich such a special place.
0: Well, there you go, everybody. If you're downsizing, if you're moving, maybe you're just renovating and you need to get stuff out so they can do the work and then move it back in, just give Make Space Storage a call.
1: Absolutely.
0: I got to thank Chris Sarvis. He is the store manager at Make Space Storage. Have yourself a great morning.
2: Shoreline Classics weather, cloudy skies with a few showers throughout the morning, ending near noon, turning to a mix of sun and cloud and a high 20 degrees. Partly cloudy skies later tonight, down to a low of 13 overnight. Tomorrow, sunshine throughout the day, high 26 with clear skies Tuesday night and a low 14. A mix of sun and cloud throughout the day on Wednesday, slight chance of showers, high 23. Find your full weather forecast online at shorelineclassicsfm.com.
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Well, coming up next, we're going to get your day started off right with a little bit of a morning laugh. Then coming up at 6 o'clock, we have news, weather, and sports with Mr. Nick Powell. Taking to the morning laugh, here's yesterday's and Guns N' Roses.

0: the warmer weather upon us, of course, we're going to be making some questionable fashion decisions in terms of what we wear. On that topic, here's comic Greg Proops on men's summertime fashion choices.
1: The weather's warm, and guys want to get frisky with the wardrobe. Guys will wear flip-flops in public, in front of people. They always have a rationale.
2: Well, I want to be comfortable.
1: What about us? I have to look at your feet and eat during the same lunar period? Gross. And barf. No one wants to look at men's feet. That's right, because they're giant submarine sandwiches full of regret and pain is what they are. They're hairy, horrible grinders. If you're considering wearing flip-flops, gentlemen, you have to ask yourselves two questions. One, am I four? Two, am I at the beach? If the answer's no, don't do it. Summertime comes, guys are like, I'm gonna break out the white pants. Pow! Really, there's only two times when you should wear white pants. One, if you're in the Navy, and two, never, would be the other time.
0: Who does wear white pants? I couldn't wear them just because I drink coffee. That was your morning laugh with comic Greg Proops talking about men's summertime fashion choices. Coming up next, we'll get to your Shoreline Classics and then news, weather, and sports at 6 o'clock.
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0: You know you're a Weird Al fan when all you hear is I Love Rocky Road. Well, coming up at 6 o'clock, we have news, weather, and sports details. Nick, what are you working on?
1: In sports, more Western Conference action in the NHL and in the NBA, as it looks like the Vegas Golden Knights could be on the verge of a sweep. As far as local news headlines here, the town of Stocking Shores has made a response to a legal case win after a case was dismissed against Cedar Crescent Village.
0: All those details coming up at 6 o'clock, plus coming up at 6:15, we'll have your brain buster to get your mind going for the morning. Taking to the news, here's Right as Rain and Collective Soul.

0: from the Shoreline Classics Newsroom. I'm Nick Powell. The town of Saugeen Shores has responded to a legal case win after a case was dismissed against Cedar Crescent Village. The town in a statement says the court granted the town's motion to strike the application and dismissed it, finding it was an abusive process in light of the terms of a prior settlement between the parties, and it was commenced outside of the applicable limitation periods. The town is not providing further comments at this time. The Walker House Museum is opening up a new exhibition next month, done in partnership with Active Living 55+. Still Becoming, a community art exhibition on the creative power of age, runs June 5th through the 30th, exploring aging as a process of growth, creativity, identity, and transformation. Lydia Treadlinger, curator of the Walker House Museum, says the launch coming up is a great way to meet the artists and learn more about their creations.
1: The artists are also going to be there, so it's an opportunity for people to come and meet the artists, see the work, and maybe talk to them about their personal work and how they've developed these pieces.
0: Artists were welcome to make their submissions, and now the showcase will ramp up with the artist meet and greet starting June 5th. The Bruce Gray Catholic District School Board held their Skills Expo last week, done at the Nuclear Innovation Institute Advanced Technology Campus. The event brought elementary and intermediate students from across the region, showcasing specialist high-skill major programs and aims to bridge the gap between classroom theory and real-world career pathways. Success of this year's expo, as the school board says, heavily relied on a unique peer-to-peer mentorship model, with senior high school students collaborating with local industry experts to design and build the interactive exhibition booths, take on leadership roles to guide younger peers through complex challenges on the event floor. And from the Canadian Press, a high-ranking U.S. defense official says the Pentagon gave Ottawa a classified paper showing priorities for a collective North American defense pact with Canada, but Ottawa didn't deliver a credible response. An official from the American administration briefed Canadian journalists last week on background in order to speak more about Canada-U.S. relations. Defense Minister David McGuinty did not respond to questions on whether they had received the classified paper outlining the Trump administration's expectations around defense, or if Ottawa had responded. For these and other stories, visit our website at shorelineclassicsfm.com. Weather is next.
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0: Shoreline Classics weather, cloudy skies with a few showers throughout the morning, ending near noon, turning to a mix of sun and cloud and a high 20 degrees. Partly cloudy skies later tonight, down to a low of 13 overnight. Tomorrow, sunshine throughout the day, high 26, with clear skies Tuesday night and a low 14. A mix of sun and cloud throughout the day on Wednesday, slight chance of showers, high 23. Find your full weather forecast online at shorelineclassicsfm.com.
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0: Checking sports, the Vegas Golden Knights are one win away from heading to the Stanley Cup Final, who score five unanswered goals for the 5-3 win over the Colorado Avalanche, take a 3-0 series lead in their Western Final matchup. Game 4 on Tuesday. San Antonio Spurs have evened up their series in the Western Final with a 103-82 win over the OKC Thunder in Game 4. The series now tied up at 2. As OKC hosts next on Tuesday. The Toronto Blue Jays fall short of the sweep with a 4-1 loss to the Pittsburgh Pirates. For the Detroit Tigers, they drop 5-3 to the Baltimore Orioles. The New York Yankees blank Tampa Bay 2-0. Canada continues to soar at the Men's Hockey World, who scored 4 goals in the third period, leading to a 5-1 win over Slovakia. Canada closes out the preliminary round on Tuesday for the start of the quarterfinals on Thursday. And in here on County Fastball, the Sebringville Sting have their first win of the league season, picking up the win 6-0 over the Milverton Millwrights. Action across the league will pick up tomorrow night. And that is it with sports. I'm Nick Powell.
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8: Take a look at the bus delays and cancellations for this morning. Well, good news in here on Perth right now, none to report. And in Grey Bruce, the same right now, none to report. 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

Shoreline Classics will have to bring you a little traffic update when it comes to the municipality of Kincardine. There's actually set to be lane closures today on Concession Road 2 between Side Road 10 and Side Road 15. Why will they be closed? Well, because of culvert replacement and ditch work that will be underway. They say to expect delays and use caution when traveling through the work zone. So yes, lane closures for culvert replacement. That's Concession Road 2 between Side Road 10 and Side Road 15. That's happening today. If you want all those updates and to keep yourself updated what's going on in your community, go to Municipality of Kincardine on Facebook. They have the details there. Coming up next, we're going to get your mind going for the morning with your Brain Buster. Taking you there, here's Don't Ask Me No Questions and Lynyrd Skynyrd.

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12: Yes, it is showtime. Yes, it is a wonderful Monday morning. And yes, I had an amazing time yesterday afternoon at the great Spring Strings concert that happened at St. George Anglican Church in Goderich. It was a nice concert featuring Lyrica harps. Plus, I got this special treat as Cappy's violin performers, as well as some vocalists, had a performance as well. So I got to see my 9-year-old perform on the violin for a few songs. Gotta say, it was all held in support of a great local resident. His name is Jamie Wallace. They were able to raise an unbelievable $1,520 from the performance yesterday. So thanks to everyone who came out, helped raise money for Jamie to help him out during his little health trouble. And yes, what a great afternoon it was listening to both harp and violin performances. Well, let's get over to your Brain Buster for this morning. I'm going to give you a question. If you have a guess at the answer, all you have to do is call or text 519-525-8478. This morning's Brain Buster question is, a survey found that this smell makes you feel more relaxed and happy. What is it? A survey found that this smell makes you feel more relaxed and happy. What is it? If you have a guess, 519-525-8478.
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0: Archer in the morning.
1: That's just the mood for the day. Good music, good day.
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3: Yes, we have your brain buster out there for this morning. The question is, a survey found this smell makes you feel more relaxed and happy. What is it? Great guesses so far. We've had freshly baked bread. Someone said the smell of rainfall, I guess in the spring. A bouquet of flowers. Someone said the smell of an old car. I love that carburetor smell. Someone said clean linen being hung outside on the line. Someone said a freshly baked pie. Someone said lavender. That isn't the answer we're looking for. A survey found this smell makes you feel more relaxed and happy. What is it? Think that weekend staple you have to do to make your yard look right. If you have a guess, 519-525-8478. Here's a little bit of House of the Holy in Led Zeppelin.

0: Shoreline Classics. Yes, we're just finishing up your Brain Buster 4 this morning. The question was, a survey found this smell makes you feel more relaxed and happy. What is it? Let's go over the phones. Shoreline Classics, good morning, Diane. Do you have a guess for the Brain Buster?
1: Well, I think it's freshly cut grass.
0: It is indeed, unless you have allergies, right?
1: That's what I thought about flowers, too. That smells good, but if you sneeze a lot, not so good.
0: That's right. So it relaxes and makes you happy, unless you have an allergy, and then you shut the window and you're in pain.
1: That's right. Or get little Lulu, lots of Kleenex.
0: There you go. Thanks, Diane. Yes, it was. Got to congratulate as well. In addition to Diane, we had Tom, Stephanie, Berger, Richard, and Chris W. Yes, a survey found the smell of freshly cut grass makes you feel more relaxed and happy, unless I guess you're allergic to it. Remember the days when we didn't mulch our lawn, though? What did we do with the grass clippings? I think my family fed some of them to some buffalo we had down the street. We grew up in an area that had buffalo on one of the farms. Yes, we have your news, weather, and sports coming up at 6:30. Nick, what are you working on?
2: The Bruce Gray Catholic District School Board held their Skills Expo last week. This was held at the Nuclear Innovation Institute Advanced Technology Campus. We saw some collaboration between officials and students.
0: All those details coming up at 6:30, plus your good news fall at 6:45. Taking you to the news, here's a little bit of Girls, Girls, Girls and Motley Crue.

0: From the Shoreline Classics Newsroom, I'm Nick Powell. The town of Saugeen Shores has responded to a legal case win after a case was dismissed against Cedar Crescent Village. The town in a statement says the court granted the town's motion to strike the application and dismissed it, finding it was an abusive process in light of the terms of a prior settlement between the parties that was commenced outside the applicable limitation periods. The town is not providing further comments at this time. The Bruce Gray Catholic District School Board held their Skills Expo last week, done at the Nuclear Innovation Institute Advanced Technology Campus. The event brought elementary and intermediate students from across the region, showcasing specialist high-skill major programs, and aims to bridge the gap between classroom theory and real-world career pathways. Success of this year's expo, as the school board says, relied heavily on the unique peer-to-peer mentorship, with senior high school students collaborating with local industry experts to design and build the interactive exhibition booths. The Walker House Museum's opening up a new exhibition next month, done in partnership with Active Living 55+. Still Becoming, a community art exhibition on the creative power of age, runs June 5th to the 30th, exploring aging as a process of growth, creativity, identity, and transformation. Artists were welcome to make their submissions. Now the showcase ramps up with an artist meet and greet on June 5th. For these and other stories, visit our website at shorelineclassicsfm.com. Weather is next.
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0: Shoreline Classics weather, cloudy skies with a few showers throughout the morning, ending near noon, turning to a mix of sun and cloud and a high 20 degrees. Partly cloudy skies later tonight, down to a low of 13 overnight. Tomorrow, sunshine throughout the day, high 26, with clear skies Tuesday night and a low 14. A mix of sun and cloud throughout the day on Wednesday, slight chance of showers, high 23. Find your full weather forecast online at shorelineclassicsfm.com.
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0: Checking sports, the Vegas Golden Knights sparked the comeback with 5 unanswered goals, leading to a 5-3 win against Colorado, giving Vegas the 3-0 series lead, who can complete the sweep and head to the Stanley Cup Final with a win on Tuesday. The San Antonio Spurs pick up the win in Game 4 at home, 103-82 against the OKC Thunder, with the series now tied up at 2. The series heading back to OKC for Game 5 on Tuesday. And the Toronto Blue Jays can't complete the sweep against Pittsburgh, falling 4-1 to the Pirates. The Detroit Tigers can't close out against Baltimore, with a 5-3 loss to the Orioles. The New York Yankees take down the Tampa Bay Rays 2-0. And that is a look at sports. I'm Nick Powell.
3: Hey, Carlo, I know you're a contractor.
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6: 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Now here's traffic.
7: Taking a look at the bus delays and cancellations for this morning. Well, right now in here on Perth, there aren't any to mention. And in Grey Bruce, there's just one. Voyago 905 canceled. That's the John Diefenbaker Sr., Holy Family, Donview Public, as well as transfers to Sacred Hearts High. 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

classics. Well, the town of Saugeen Shores is reminding that, did you know, when you approach a bicycle as a driver on the road, the law states you must provide at least 1 meter of space between them and you when passing, and only pass when it's safe to do so. They say a good rule of thumb for 1 meter is the distance of a guitar, the height of a kitchen counter, a regulation MLB bat, or a golf club, maybe a driver. 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Coming up next, we have your good news file. First, here's Burning in Love and Honeymoon Suite.

0: Well, there is a delicious fundraiser this Friday at the Goderich Legion. With the details, here's Phil Main with the Good News File.
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3: Well, if you're looking to get your kids active and you live in the community of Lucknow, guess what? 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July 13th to 17th is field sports. 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The costs vary. If you want the details on the great summer sports camps in the community of Lucknow as part of the Township of Huron-Kinloss Recreation Department, just go to Township of Huron-Kinloss on Facebook. They have all the details there. Here's Keep On Loving Me, Baby, and Colin James.

0: 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Coming up at 7 o'clock, we have your news, weather, and sports. Nick, what are you working on?
1: The Walker House Museum will soon be welcoming those for a new exhibition done in partnership with Active Living 55 Plus, as Still Becoming will run June 5th through the 30th.
0: All those details coming up at 7 o'clock, plus coming up at 7:15, we're going to have your breakfast scrambler for this morning. All that's coming up, but first here's Into Deep, Sum 41.

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1: From the Shoreline Classics Newsroom, I'm Nick Powell. Police are looking for a trailer taken near Hanover Park. On May 22nd at around 5 a.m., a trailer was stolen from 7th Avenue near the park. A white four-door GMC pickup truck with a taillight out heading northbound is the suspect vehicle with the trailer. Hanover police have shared a photo of the truck in question, asking anyone with information to contact them. Huron County is recognizing two Huron County paramedics who received the 2025 Medical Director's Commendation Award for exceptional patient care in the pre-hospital setting. Paramedics Judith Hess and Sam Barlow were given the award by the Southwest Ontario Regional Base Hospital Medical Director. The award recognizes Judith and Sam, who have demonstrated exceptional clinical care during a specific patient encounter. Jamie Heffer, warden of Huron County, says the award reflects the skill, compassion, and professionalism our paramedics bring to the community every day. The Walker House Museum is opening up a new exhibition next month, being done in partnership with Active Living 55+. Still Becoming, a community art exhibition on the creative power of age, runs June 5th through the 30th, exploring aging as a process of growth, creativity, identity, and transformation. Lydia Treadlinger, curator of the Walker House Museum, says the launch coming up is a great way to meet the artists and learn more about their creations.
2: The artists are also going to be there, so it's an opportunity for people to come and meet the artists, see the work, and maybe talk to them about their personal work and how they've developed these pieces.
1: Artists were welcome to make their submissions, and now the showcase will ramp up with an artist meet and greet to start on June 5th. And from the Canadian press, a high-ranking U.S. defense official says the Pentagon gave Ottawa a classified paper showing priorities for a collective North American defense pact with Canada, but Ottawa did not deliver a credible response. An official from the American administration briefed Canadian journalists last week on background in order to speak more about Canada-U.S. relations. Defense Minister David McGuinty did not respond to questions on whether they had received the classified paper, outlining the Trump administration's expectations around defense, or even if Ottawa had responded. For these and other stories, visit our website at shorelineclassicsfm.com. Weather is next.
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1: Shoreline Classics weather. Cloudy skies with a few showers throughout the morning, ending near noon, turning to a mix of sun and cloud and a high 20 degrees. Partly cloudy skies later tonight, down to a low of 13 overnight. Tomorrow, sunshine throughout the day, high 26 with clear skies Tuesday night and a low 14. A mix of sun and cloud throughout the day on Wednesday, slight chance of showers, high 23. Find your full weather forecast online at shorelineclassicsfm.com.
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1: Checking sports, the Vegas Golden Knights are one win away from heading to the Stanley Cup Final, who score five unanswered goals for the 5-3 win over the Colorado Avalanche, taking 3-0 series lead in their Western Final matchup. Game 4 on Tuesday. San Antonio Spurs have evened up their series in the Western Final with a 103-82 win over the OKC Thunder in Game 4. Series now tied up at 2. As OKC hosts next on Tuesday. The Toronto Blue Jays fall short of the sweep with a 4-1 loss to the Pittsburgh Pirates. For the Detroit Tigers, they drop 5-3 to the Baltimore Orioles. The New York Yankees blank Tampa Bay 2-0. Canada continues to soar at the Men's Hockey Worlds, who scored 4 goals in the third period, leading to a 5-1 win over Slovakia. Canada closes out the preliminary round on Tuesday for the start of the quarterfinals on Thursday. And in Huron County Fastball, the Sebringville Sting have their first win of the league season, picking up the win 6-0 over the Milverton Millwrights. Action across the league will pick up tomorrow night. And that is a good sports. I'm Nick Powell.
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11: Taking a look at the bus delays and cancellations for this morning. Well, in here on Perth, none to report. And I don't know what hocus pocus they're doing in Grey Bruce, but the one that was there is gone. 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

Shoreline Classics. Well, yes, if you live in the municipality of Kincardine, it's finally your chance to be able to pick up some great perennials and more. That's right. The Kincardine and District Horticultural Society is having a plant sale this coming Saturday, May 30th. It's going from 9 till noon. It's happening at 423 Park Street in Kincardine. So get a chance to pick up some beautiful flowers to make your place look beautiful. Plus, the Kincardine District Horticultural Society 2 days later is doing a Beauty of Spring flower show. So if you got some flowers you want to show off, maybe you want to get judged, you can go to the Kincardine and District Horticultural Society Facebook page. They have all the details there. It's happening in the Bruce Telecom Room at the Kincardine Davidson Center. Drop off your flowers by 5 on the 1st of June, and then judging take place 5:30 till 6:30. So there you go. It's the Kincardine and District Horticultural Society giving you chances to get your yard looking beautiful. Here's Young Americans, David Bowie. We got your Breakfast Scrambler coming up next.

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13: Yes, it is showtime. Yes, it is a wonderful Monday morning. 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That's right. I was there 10 till 2. It was rainy. It was windy. Very windy, I will say. I got to thank them for putting those cinder blocks on the corners of my tent to make sure it didn't go airborne and blow away. But it was nice meeting you all. Nice giving you that chance to win some t-shirts, to win some mugs. Rainy days, you got to make something of them. And yes, you came out, you enjoyed the great grilling and chilling special sale they had on, of course, with the great Broil King barbecues on site with Bryce as well. So what a great afternoon it was. Well, let's make it a great Monday morning here with your breakfast scrambler. I'm going to play you a song clip. It's going to be backwards. If you have a guess at the song title and the artist, all you have to do is call or text 519-525-8478. Here's this morning's breakfast scrambler. Oh, it's a classic. 519-525-8478.
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0: Shoreline Classics playing the bookmarks of your life. Of course, we're just finishing up the Breakfast Scrambler 4 this morning. Got to give the kudos out to Penny. She's our champion first out of the gate. Right behind her, though, Wendell and Chris. That's right. They ball knew it was Summer of 69 by Mr. Brian Adams. We'll have that song coming up next. We also have your news, weather, and sports coming up at 7:30. Nick, what are you working on?
1: Huron County paramedics have received the 2025 Medical Director's Commendation Award. This is given in recognition of exceptional patient care within the pre-hospital setting.
0: All those details coming up at 7:30. But taking you there, here is a song from Brian Adams' album Reckless from 1984. Here's Summer of 69, your Breakfast Scrambler.

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1: From the Shoreline Classics Newsroom, I'm Nick Powell. Police are looking for a trailer taken near Hanover Park. On May 22nd at around 5 a.m., a trailer was stolen from 7th Avenue near the park. A white four-door GMC pickup truck with a taillight out heading northbound is the suspect vehicle with the trailer. Hanover police have shared a photo of the truck in question, asking anyone with information to contact them. The town of Saugeen Shores has responded to a legal case win after a case was dismissed against Cedar Crescent Village. The town in a statement says the court granted the town's motion to strike the application and dismissed it, finding it was an abusive process in light of terms of a prior settlement between parties and was commenced outside the applicable limitation periods. The town is not providing further comments at this time. And Huron County is recognizing two Huron County paramedics who received the 2025 Medical Director's Commendation Award for exceptional patient care in a pre-hospital setting. Paramedics Judith Hess and Sam Barlow were given the award by the Southwest Ontario Regional Base Hospital Medical Director. The award recognizes Judith and Sam, who have demonstrated exceptional clinical care during a specific patient encounter. Warden of Huron County, Jamie Heffer, says the award reflects the skill, compassion, and professionalism paramedics bring to the community every day. For these and other stories, visit our website at shorelineclassicsfm.com. Weather is next.
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1: Shoreline Classics weather, cloudy skies with a few showers throughout the morning, ending near noon, turning to a mix of sun and cloud and a high 20 degrees. Partly cloudy skies later tonight, down to a low of 13 overnight. Tomorrow, sunshine throughout the day, high 26 with clear skies Tuesday night and a low 14. A mix of sun and cloud throughout the day on Wednesday, slight chance of showers, high 23. Find your full weather forecast online at shorelineclassicsfm.com.
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1: Checking sports, the Vegas Golden Knights sparked the comeback with five unanswered goals, leading to a 5-3 win against Colorado, giving Vegas the 3-0 series lead. Who can complete the sweep and head to the Stanley Cup Final with a win on Tuesday. San Antonio Spurs pick up the win in Game 4 at home, 103-82 against the OKC Thunder, with the series now tied up at 2. The series heading back to OKC for Game 5 on Tuesday. And the Toronto Blue Jays can't complete the sweep against Pittsburgh, falling 4-1 to the Pirates. The Detroit Tigers can't close out against Baltimore, with a 5-3 loss to the Orioles. The New York Yankees take down the Tampa Bay Rays, 2-0. And that is a look at sports. I'm Nick Powell.

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3: Taking a look at those bus delays and cancellations for this morning. 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And in Grey Bruce, yep, after that one disappeared, there's none to mention. 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

Morning Classics. Well, I wanted to do a little introduction here to a new host we have here on Shoreline Classics. He hosts a program Friday nights and Saturday nights that's been rechristened Vinyl Vibes. His name is Rockin' Rick D. He offers so much cool music knowledge about the music we play on Shoreline Classics. I've heard a couple of his shows because he's been on for a week or so here on Shoreline Classics. His knowledge of where albums came from, what inspired songs, it is something you got to hear, to believe. Friday nights, Saturday nights, 7 to 11 p.m. right here on Shoreline Classics. Don't worry, we'll have information on him on our website coming up very, very soon. Plus, we'll have a really nice promo graphic on our Facebook page. But yes, Vinyl Vibes, Rockin' Rick D, Friday and Saturday nights, 7 to 11 p.m. Gotta say, welcome, Rockin' Rick D. Here's a little Back in the Saddle in Aerosmith. We have your celebrity birthdays coming up next.

0: Well, in a second, we're going to throw it over to Mr. Phil Main, who's going to let us know what celebrities are blowing out those birthday candles. First, though, we have a couple local birthdays. I want to wish a happy 89th birthday to Mr. Richard Madge, better known as Slick. Hope your family makes it a great day for you today, Richard. I should say Lion Richard Madge, because we are lions together. But yes, happy birthday, Richard Madge. I also want to wish a happy 69th birthday to Deb Robitaille. She's in our accounting department here at the station, and she really adds up to a fun atmosphere here at Shoreline. You like that? Hope everyone at the station and beyond makes it a great day for you, Deb. Happy 69th birthday. Let's throw it over to Mr. Phil Main and celebrity birthdays.
1: All right, thanks so much, Roland. Here's our birthday list for Monday, May 25th, 2026. And actor Ian McKellen is 87 years old today. Stage and screen actor, been in Shakespeare, all kinds of popular fantasy and science fiction movies, regarded as a British cultural icon, and actually knighted by Queen Elizabeth in 1991. So I guess it's Sir Ian McKellen, isn't it? Klaus Meine from Scorpions is 78. Robbie Steinhardt would have been 76, the Kansas singer and violinist, passing away in 2021. Actor Mike Myers is 63. One of my favorites, actress Octavia Spencer, 56 today. Singer and actress Lauryn Hill of Fuji fame is 51 today from Peaky Blinders. Actor Cillian Murphy turning 50. The Fray singer-songwriter Joe King is 46. Born on this day in 1944, Frank Oz. He's the voice of Miss Piggy. That would make him 82 years old today. And on this date in 1889, Igor Sikorsky was born. He's the guy that developed the first ever successful helicopter. I've heard he was also big in the Rotary Club. Sorry, not sorry. Those are the birthdays, Monday, May 25th.
0: Thanks, Phil. Let's celebrate the birthday of Mr. Joe King, best known as the lead singer for the band The Fray. He is turning 46 today. Here is a little bit of The Fray, and you found me.

0: with a little bit of The Fray in honor of their lead singer, Joe King, turning 46 today.
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0: Playing hits up and down the lake shore, we are Shoreline Classics. Well, coming up at 8 o'clock, we have your news, weather, and sports details. Nick, what are you working on?
1: The Walker House Museum will soon be welcoming those for a new exhibition done in partnership with Active Living 55 Plus, as Still Becoming will run June 5th through the 30th.
0: All those details coming up at 8 o'clock, plus coming up at 8:15, there's been a new winery open its doors in the area. It is owned by Cowbell Brewing Company. It's called Grand Bend Sterling Sands Vineyards. Tell us more about it coming up at 8:15. We're going to have Director of Partnerships and Experiences at Cowbell, Allie Anderson, in to tell us what it's all about. That's all coming up, but first here is How You Remind Me in Nickelback.

0: From the Shoreline Classics Newsroom, I'm Nick Powell. Police are looking for a trailer taken near Hanover Park. On May 22nd at around 5 a.m., a trailer was stolen from 7th Avenue near the park. A white four-door GMC pickup truck with a taillight out heading northbound is the suspect vehicle with the trailer. Hanover police have shared a photo of the truck in question, asking anyone with information to contact them. Huron County is recognizing two Huron County paramedics who received the 2025 Medical Director's Commendation Award for exceptional patient care in the pre-hospital setting. Paramedics Judith Hess and Sam Barlow were given the award by the Southwest Ontario Regional Base Hospital Medical Director. The award recognizes Judith and Sam, who have demonstrated exceptional clinical care during a specific patient encounter. Jamie Heffer, warden of Huron County, says the award reflects the skill, compassion, and professionalism our paramedics bring to the community every day. The Walker House Museum is opening up a new exhibition next month, being done in partnership with Active Living 55+. Still Becoming, a community art exhibition on the creative power of age, runs June 5th through the 30th, exploring aging as a process of growth, creativity, identity, and transformation. Lydia Treadlinger, curator of the Walker House Museum, says the launch coming up is a great way to meet the artists and learn more about their creations.
1: The artists are also going to be there, so it's an opportunity for people to come and meet the artists, see the work, and maybe talk to them about their personal work and how they've developed these pieces.
0: Artists were welcome to make their submissions, and now the showcase will ramp up with an artist meet and greet to start on June 5th. And from the Canadian press, a high-ranking U.S. defense official says the Pentagon gave Ottawa a classified paper showing priorities for a collective North American defense pact with Canada, but Ottawa did not deliver a credible response. An official from the American administration briefed Canadian journalists last week on background in order to speak more about Canada-U.S. relations. Defense Minister David McGuinty did not respond to questions on whether they had received the classified paper, outlining the Trump administration's expectations around defense, or even if Ottawa had responded. For these and other stories, visit our website at shorelineclassicsfm.com. Weather is next.
2: 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We can't wait to see you.
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0: Shoreline Classics weather, cloudy skies with a few showers throughout the morning, ending near noon, turning to a mix of sun and cloud and a high 20 degrees. Partly cloudy skies later tonight, down to a low of 13 overnight. Tomorrow, sunshine throughout the day, high 26, with clear skies Tuesday night and a low 14. A mix of sun and cloud throughout the day on Wednesday. Slight chance of showers. High 23. Find your full weather forecast online at shorelineclassicsfm.com.
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0: Checking sports, the Vegas Golden Knights are one win away from heading to the Stanley Cup Final, who score five unanswered goals for the 5-3 win over the Colorado Avalanche, taking 3-0 series lead in their Western Final matchup. Game 4 on Tuesday. The San Antonio Spurs have evened up their series in the Western Final with a 103-82 win over the OKC Thunder in Game 4. Series now tied up at 2. As OKC hosts next on Tuesday. The Toronto Blue Jays fall short of the sweep with a 4-1 loss to the Pittsburgh Pirates. For the Detroit Tigers, they drop 5-3 to the Baltimore Orioles. The New York Yankees blank Tampa Bay 2-0. Canada continues to soar at the Men's Hockey Worlds, who scored 4 goals in the third period, leading to a 5-1 win over Slovakia. Canada closes out the preliminary round on Tuesday for the start of the quarterfinals on Thursday. And in Huron County Fastball, the Sebringville Sting have their first win of the league season, picking up the win 6-0 over the Milverton Millwrights. Action across the league will pick up tomorrow night. And that is it with sports. I'm Nick Powell.

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1: Okay, Mom.
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3: Taking a look at the bus delays and cancellations for this morning. Well, guess what? In Huron Perth, there's still none in the area. And in Grey Bruce, there's just two. We have Ross Young Lines, that is 2:30, delayed 60 minutes. Saugeen District Elementary, District Secondary, Port Elgin, Saugeen Central, and St. Joseph's. And then we have Route 565 of Watke, delayed 30 minutes to Sullivan Community School. 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

Shoreline Classics. Well, I wanted to let you know there's been a little change of schedule for this morning. Allie Anderson from the new Grand Band Sterling Sands Vineyards is going to be in at 8:45 this morning. Just wanted to give you that update. But I also want to let you know, coming up next, I'm going to bring you some information on an event coming up tomorrow if you're dealing with grief or loss. It's by the Huron Shores Hospice. All those details coming up after Bloody Well Right and Supertramp.

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5: Well, if you're someone who's dealing with grief or loss right now, there is an event coming up tomorrow being put on by the Huron Shores Hospice. It's called the Deaf Cafe. It's happening at their site in Tiverton from 2 till 3:30 p.m. tomorrow afternoon. What will it be? Well, it'll be coffee, tea, conversation. There'll be no agendas, no pressure, and no judgment. 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If you want all the information on the Death Cafe being put on by the Huron Shores Hospice tomorrow in Tiverton, just go to Huron Shores Hospice on Facebook or huronshoreshospice.ca.
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7: Crime Stoppers and police are asking for your assistance in identifying suspects in the theft. On February 7th, 2026, three women entered a jewelry store on Main Street South in Seaforth. The three worked as a team to successfully steal three rings worth over $7,500. The suspects are described as follows. Suspect 1, female, heavy set, wearing a gray coat and a leopard print scarf, approximately 45 years of age. Suspect 2, female, heavy set, wearing a white coat, gray toque, and medical mask, approximately 25 to 35 years of age. And suspect 3, female, heavy set, black coat with red toque, approximately 65 years of age. If you have any information regarding this crime or any other crime, please call Crime Stoppers at 1-800-222-TIPS or submit a web tip online at p3tips.com. 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

0: 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Well, we got your news, weather, and sports coming up at 8:30. Nick, what are you working on?
1: Huron County paramedics have received the 2025 Medical Director's Commendation Award. This is given in recognition of exceptional patient care within the pre-hospital setting.
0: All those details coming up at 8:30, and yes, what you've been waiting for, coming up at 8:45, we're going to be talking about a brand new winery in the area. It is called Grand Bend Sterling Sand Vineyards. 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She is the Director of Partnerships and Experiences at Cowbell. 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
1: From the Shoreline Classics Newsroom, I'm Nick Powell. Police are looking for a trailer taken near Hanover Park. On May 22nd at around 5 a.m., a trailer was stolen from 7th Avenue near the park. A white four-door GMC pickup truck with a taillight out heading northbound is the suspect vehicle with the trailer. Hanover police have shared a photo of the truck in question, asking anyone with information to contact them. The town of Saugeen Shores has responded to a legal case win after a case was dismissed against Cedar Crescent Village. The town in a statement says the court granted the town's motion to strike the application and dismissed it, finding it was an abusive process in light of terms of a prior settlement between parties and was commenced outside the applicable limitation periods. The town is not providing further comments at this time. And Huron County is recognizing two Huron County paramedics who received the 2025 Medical Director's Commendation Award for exceptional patient care in a pre-hospital setting. Paramedics Judith Hess and Sam Barlow were given the award by the Southwest Ontario Regional Base Hospital Medical Director. The award recognizes Judith and Sam, who have demonstrated exceptional clinical care during a specific patient encounter. Warden of Huron County, Jamie Heffer, says the award reflects the skill, compassion, and professionalism paramedics bring to the community every day. For these and other stories, visit our website at shorelineclassicsfm.com. Weather is next.
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1: Shoreline Classics weather, cloudy skies with periods of drizzle throughout the morning, turning to a mix of sun and cloud heading into the afternoon and a high 20 degrees. Partly cloudy skies later tonight, down to a low of 13 overnight. Tomorrow, sunshine throughout the day, high 22, with clear skies Tuesday night and a low 14. A mix of sun and cloud through the day on Wednesday, slight chance of showers, high 23. Find your full weather forecast online at shorelineclassicsfm.com.
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1: Checking sports, the Vegas Golden Knights sparked the comeback with five unanswered goals, leading to a 5-3 win against Colorado, giving Vegas the 3-0 series lead. Who can complete the sweep and head to the Stanley Cup Final with a win on Tuesday. San Antonio Spurs pick up the win in Game 4 at home, 103-82 against the OKC Thunder, with the series now tied up at 2. Series heading back to OKC for Game 5 on Tuesday. And the Toronto Blue Jays can't complete the sweep against Pittsburgh, falling 4-1 to the Pirates. The Detroit Tigers can't close out against Baltimore, with a 5-3 loss to the Orioles. The New York Yankees take down the Tampa Bay Rays 2-0. And that is a look at sports. I'm Nick Powell.
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5: Look both ways before you cross the street, Timmy.
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7: Now here's traffic.
8: Taking a look at those bus delays and cancellations for this morning. Well, guess what? For the Huron-Perth Transportation Services, there's just one in the area. It's Montgomery Bus Lines, Route 1, 10-minute delay to Brookside. And then in terms of Grey Bruce, we have 3. We have Kincardine District Elementary, St. Anthony's, and Kincardine District Secondary. That is 30-minute delay for student Route 129. 2:30 is Ross Young delayed 60 minutes, 60 minutes. Saugeen District Elementary, Saugeen District Secondary, Port Elgin, Saugeen Central, and St. Joseph's. And then we have a now 30-minute delay to Watke 565 to Sullivan Community School. 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

classics. Well, if you're a big fan of wine and also visiting tourist destinations along the lakeshore, guess what? There's been exciting news in Grand Bend. That's right. There's a new vineyards launching soon called Grand Bend Sterling Sands. 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To tell us all about it, coming up next, I'm going to have in the studio Allie Anderson. She's the Director of Partnerships and Experiences over at Cowbell Brewing. That's all coming up after Perfect and Simple Plan.

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3: Shoreline Classics. Yes, it's mornings with Roland. Well, staycationers rejoice. There is a great thing coming to Grand Bend starting next month. And to tell us all about it, I have in the studio from the people responsible for it, Cowbell Brewing Company. Her name is Allie Anderson. 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
4: Well, it is a new addition to the Cowbell Brewing Co. family, and we are so excited to open the doors and share it with the region.
3: Now, it's not just going to be a place that's going to make wine, right? 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
4: Correct. So we've got a lot that we're going to be offering. We're going to have wine tastings. Mm-hmm. We are also going to have elevated dining experiences, community events. We'll have lots of future collaborations with local businesses, different producers, and tourism partners throughout the region. And then, of course, it's not just going to be wine available on site. We will have all of the Cowbell Brewing Co. family available for purchase as well. So that includes anything from beer to our cider, our spirits, 12 Apostles. And then we also have Hijinks, which is our canned cocktails. So lots of offerings for everybody to enjoy.
3: See, I love this because we all know we need a place to hold things like anniversaries or people to hold receptions from a wedding or anything. So it's so great. I mean, I saw the photo of the property. Stunning.
4: Stunning, stunning. So definitely there's a special event space. There's also an incredible retail store. And then, of course, the amazing restaurant and tasting area as well. So you can always just pop in and have a glass of wine and sit on the patio overlooking the vineyards. Or you can come for dinner, lunch, enjoy. You can also, you know, if you're hosting a special occasion, maybe you have a wedding coming up or a big anniversary, a great retirement party, maybe could be a great spot for that.
3: So where's the places online that people can keep going to get the latest updates?
4: Absolutely. So we do have a Facebook page and an Instagram page as well. But the best place to stay on top of all of the information is to head to our website, sterlingsands.com. And there you can subscribe to our newsletter and you'll get the latest information on all of the great things that are happening at Grand Bend Sterling Sands Vineyards.
3: 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Another reason to head south down Highway 21 if you live in Goderich or Kincardine or Port Elgin. 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
4: I wanted to do a little cut in here because I just had a listener call and ask where it is for Grand Bend Sterling Sands Vineyards. 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So yes, but they have all the details again at the website, sterlingsands.com. Oh, we were just talking about the food they have planned there. You're going to love it. June 23rd is the date. Remember, just keep checking their social media and their website for all the details. Here's a little Don't Stand So Close to Me and the Police.

0: That's like a song that's perfect for an elevator when someone gets in and stands a little too close. Well, coming up at 9 o'clock, we have news, weather, and stock market update. Nick, what are you working on?
1: The Walker House Museum will soon be welcoming those for a new exhibition done in partnership with Active Living 55 Plus, as Still Becoming will run June 5th through the 30th.
0: All those details coming up at 9 o'clock. Take it to the news. Here is a little bit of Wildflowers and Tom Petty.

0: From the Shoreline Classics newsroom, I'm Nick Powell. Police are looking for a trailer taken near Hanover Park. On May 22nd at around 5 a.m., a trailer was stolen from 7th Avenue near the park. A white four-door GMC pickup truck with a taillight out heading northbound is the suspect vehicle with the trailer. Hanover police have shared a photo of the truck in question, asking anyone with information to contact them. Huron County is recognizing two Huron County paramedics who received the 2025 Medical Director's Commendation Award for exceptional patient care in the pre-hospital setting. Paramedics Judith Hess and Sam Barlow were given the award by the Southwest Ontario Regional-based Hospital Medical Director. The award recognizes Judith and Sam, who have demonstrated exceptional clinical care during a specific patient encounter. Jamie Heffer, warden of Huron County, says the award reflects the skill, compassion, and professionalism our paramedics bring to the community every day. The Walker House Museum is opening up a new exhibition next month, being done in partnership with Active Living 55+. Still Becoming, a community art exhibition on the creative power of age, runs June 5th through the 30th, exploring aging as a process of growth, creativity, identity, and transformation. Lydia Treadlinger, curator of the Walker House Museum, says the launch coming up is a great way to meet the artists and learn more about their creations.
1: The artists are also going to be there, so it's an opportunity for people to come and meet the artists, see the work, and maybe talk to them about their personal work and how they've developed these pieces.
0: Artists were welcome to make their submissions, and now the showcase will ramp up with an artist meet and greet to start on June 5th. And from the Canadian press, a high-ranking U.S. defense official says the Pentagon gave Ottawa a classified paper showing priorities for a collective North American defense pact with Canada, but Ottawa did not deliver a credible response. An official from the American administration briefed Canadian journalists last week on background in order to speak more about Canada-U.S. relations. Defense Minister David McGuinty did not respond to questions on whether they had received the classified paper, outlining the Trump administration's expectations around defense, or even if Ottawa had responded. For these and other stories, visit our website at shorelineclassicsfm.com. Weather is next.
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0: Shoreline Classics weather, cloudy skies with periods of drizzle throughout the morning, turning to a mix of sun and cloud heading into the afternoon and a high 20 degrees. Partly cloudy skies later tonight, down to a low of 13 overnight. Tomorrow, sunshine throughout the day, high 22, with clear skies Tuesday night and a low 14. A mix of sun and cloud through the day on Wednesday, slight chance of showers, high 23. Find your full weather forecast online at shorelineclassicsfm.com.
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4: Taking our first look at the financial markets this morning, the TSX will open the day at 34,471. The American markets are closed for the Memorial Day holiday. Crude is down $5.05 to $91.55 a barrel. Gold is up $36 to $4,559 an ounce, and the loonie trading at 72.3 cents U.S. With your Morning Market Watch, I'm Robin Brady.
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Rewind Classics. Well, if you've ever wondered whether your smartphone usage is impacting your health, there's a great event coming up to educate on just that topic. I'll tell you all the details about it coming up next, being put on by the Gateway Center of Excellence in Rural Health. That's coming up after Alanis Morissette. But first, here's One and Johnny Cash.

Is it getting better? Or do you feel the same? Will it make it easier?

Have you come here for forgiveness? Have you come to raise the dead? Have you come here to play Jesus to the lepers in your head?

0: Shoreline Classics. Well, yes, there is a great live webinar happening this coming Tuesday, June 2nd from noon to 1 p.m. What is it on? It's called Can Smartphone Apps Impact Substance Use and Mental Health? A Look at the Evidence. Who will be speaking? Well, how about Dr. Michael Beasley, University of Waterloo School of Pharmacy, Hedaya Al-Khwazli from the University of Waterloo School of Pharmacy, and Lauren Van Uyck. She is from the National Farmers Mental Health Alliance. The website will focus on themes emerging from research on the use of smartphone applications for the management of mental health. If you want all the details and to get registered, you can actually go to Goderich Tourism on Facebook. They have the detail and the link there, or Gateway Center of Excellence in Rural Health on Facebook as well.
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0: Digging deep into the good stuff, just like our world-famous salt mine.
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0: classics. Well, I need the roads department for the municipality of Kincardine to text or call me right now. Is a culvert a thing that the water goes through under a road so that doesn't have to go over the surface of the road or isn't blocked? So it's like for rainfall? Because there is more road work happening tomorrow during culvert replacement. It's actually going to be on Concession 7 between Side Road 15 and Side Road 20, as well as between Side Road 25 and Side Road 30. That's going to be all tomorrow, starting at 7 a.m. and ending at 6 p.m. They say during that time, Concession Road 7 will also be closed from Burvey Side Road to Side Road 30. That's 25 to 30. There'll be no access for any vehicles, including emergency vehicles, while the road is closed. You're asked to avoid the area and plan alternate routes. So yes, Concession 7 closed between Side Road 15 and Side Road 20, as well as Side Road 25 and Side Road 30. All those details, Municipality of Kincardine on Facebook.
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4: Shoreline Classics weather. Cloudy skies with periods of drizzle throughout the morning, turning to a mix of sun and cloud heading into the afternoon and a high 20 degrees. Partly cloudy skies later tonight, down to a low of 13 overnight. Tomorrow, sunshine throughout the day, high 22 with clear skies Tuesday night and a low 14. Mix of sun and cloud through the day on Wednesday. Slight chance of showers. High 23. Find your full weather forecast online at shorelineclassicsfm.com.
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0: Shoreline Classics. Well, what a great edition of Shoreline Mornings we had this morning to kick off the week. Got to thank, of course, my guest in studio this morning, Allie Anderson. She's the Director of Partnerships and Experiences at Cowbell Brewing Company. She was on to talk about the brand new Sterling Sands Vineyards set to open in Grand Bend on June 23rd. It is going to be a tourism and taste destination. 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Thanks for playing the Brain Buster. Thanks for playing the Breakfast Scrambler. And you know what? Thanks for being you. I love it. We'll be back tomorrow morning with more Shoreline Mornings. Of course, this afternoon, Mr. Brandon Burge will take you through the afternoon with his five random facts, his rock notes, and of course, his selection of Shoreline Classics from 2 till 6 p.m. You have yourself a wonderful day. We'll be back tomorrow morning with more Shoreline Mornings.
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5: Shoreline Classics weather. Cloudy skies with periods of drizzle throughout the morning, turning to a mix of sun and cloud heading into the afternoon and a high 20 degrees. Partly cloudy skies later tonight, down to a low of 13 overnight. Tomorrow, sunshine throughout the day, high 22, with clear skies Tuesday night and a low 14. A mix of sun and cloud through the day on Wednesday, slight chance of showers, high 23. Find your full weather forecast online at shorelineclassicsfm.com.
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5: Shoreline Classics weather, a mix of sun and cloud throughout the afternoon and a high 23 degrees. Partly cloudy skies later tonight, down to a low 13 overnight. Tomorrow, sunshine throughout the day, high 22 with clear skies Tuesday night and a low 13. Sunny skies throughout the day on Wednesday, high 22. Find your full weather forecast online at shorelineclassicsfm.com.
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0: From the Shoreline Classics newsroom, I'm Nick Powell. The roadway has been reopened with two in hospital with serious injuries after a crash involving a tractor in Ripley. On May 23rd, police responded to the crash involving a tractor and passenger vehicle with Highway 21 between Concession 8 and Concession 10 closed. The roadway was reported closed at 4:15 a.m., not reopening until later in the afternoon. Police say two people were taken to hospital with serious injuries. The YMCA of Owen Sound, Gray Bruce, is adding an expansion for school-age programs at Port Elgin, Saugeen Shore Central School, and Northport Elementary School. This comes in response to growing demand from families in the Saugeen Shores area for the 2026-27 school year. In partnership with the Blue Water District School Board, the YMCA's expanding of programs will see 41 new spaces for both schools to help families access high-quality school-based care. Cindy Jefferson, director of child care at the YMCA, says they know access to consistent, dependable care is essential for families, and they're committed to growing programs in a way which supports both children and caregivers. It's an exciting time at Cowbell Brewing with the expansion of a vineyard in Grand Bend. Cowbell is opening the Grand Bend Sterling Sands Vineyard on June 23rd, with the property being reinvented with a vibrant estate destination where wine, food, social gathering, and coastal culture comes together. The name Sterling draws inspiration from the strength, discipline, and working heritage of the horses, which once helped bring farmland to life, while Sands reflects the Lake Huron shoreline. Allie Anderson, Director of Partnerships and Experiences at Cowbell, says the vineyard will have plenty to offer besides just wine.
1: Elevated dining experiences, community events, we'll have lots of future collaborations with local businesses, different producers, and tourism partners throughout the region. And then, of course, it's not just going to be wine available on site. We will have all of the Cowbell Brewing Co. family available for purchase as well.
0: Sterling Sands comes as the next chapter of the former Dark Horse Estate winery property. And MPP Caroline Mulroney is stepping down from Premier Doug Ford's cabinet, with the seat becoming vacant next month. Mulroney, the president of the Treasury Board and minister of Francophone Affairs, is resigning and will step down on June 5th. In a letter posted to social media, Mulroney writes, she lost her father 2 years ago and last year became an empty nester with her husband. And with those moments, it led to the conclusion, now is the right time to step back from elected life. Mulroney, the daughter of former Prime Minister Brian Mulroney, was first elected in York Simcoe in 2018. For these and other stories, visit our website at shorelineclassicsfm.com. 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
0: Shoreline Classics weather, a mix of sun and cloud throughout the afternoon and a high 23 degrees. Partly cloudy skies later tonight, down to a low 13 overnight. Tomorrow, sunshine throughout the day, high 22, with clear skies Tuesday night and a low 13. Sunny skies throughout the day on Wednesday, high 22. Find your full weather forecast online at shorelineclassicsfm.com.
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0: Checking sports, the series shifts over to Montreal, with the Canadiens looking for the 2-1 series lead in the Eastern Conference Final, hosting the Carolina Hurricanes. Puck drop goes at 8. Toronto Maple Leafs forward Max Domi is expected to be out indefinitely after complications from surgery. The team did not disclose details of the surgery this morning, but stating it was done to address an issue Domi was playing through over the regular season. 31-year-old posted 12 goals and 36 points in 80 games this year for the Leafs. In the Eastern Final in the NBA, the New York Knicks could punch their ticket to the finals and complete the sweep, staying Cleveland for Game 4 against the Cavaliers. Tip-off is set for 8. And a new week for the Toronto Blue Jays as they stay at home, entertaining the Miami Marlins with first pitch at 7:07. The New York Yankees are on the road in Kansas City against the Royals for some afternoon action. Texas welcomes the Houston Astros. And that is a look at sports. I'm Nick Powell.
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5: Checking in on the financial markets over the noon hour, the TSX has jumped 300 points to 34,772. The American markets are closed for Memorial Day today. Crude is down $5.51 to $91.09 a barrel. Gold is up $45 to $4,568 an ounce, and the loonie trading at 72.4 cents U.S. With your noon market watch, I'm Robin Brady.
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7: Good afternoon. Here is the report for Monday from Farm Market News at the University of Guelph Ridgetown campus. From Ontario Pork, Quebec's average price on Friday was $209.17 per 100 kilos dressed weight. The previous market's day, CME constructed price was $90.85 U.S. per 100 weight dressed weight. Compared to the previous day, this was down 6 cents. Markets in the U.S. are closed for the Memorial Day holiday. At the Chicago Board of Trade on Friday, the corn futures closed slightly higher. July was up 1 at 463 and a quarter. December up 1.5 at 486 and 1/2. Soybean futures were slightly higher. July up 2.25 at 1196 and a half. November up 1 at 1187 and 3/4. And wheat futures were slightly lower, with July down 1.25 at 646 and 1/4. Cash corn prices 608 to 613. Soybean 1622 to 1626. And soft red winter wheat 776 to $7.81 per bushel. I'm Blair Andrews at Farm Market News.
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4: Shoreline Classics weather, a mix of sun and cloud throughout the afternoon and a high 23 degrees. Partly cloudy skies later tonight, down to a low 13 overnight. Tomorrow, sunshine throughout the day, high 22 with clear skies Tuesday night and a low 13. Sunny skies throughout the day on Wednesday, high 22. Find your full weather forecast online at shorelineclassicsfm.com.
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6: Shoreline Classics weather, a mix of sun and cloud throughout the afternoon and a high 23 degrees. Partly cloudy skies later tonight, down to a low 13 overnight. Tomorrow, sunshine throughout the day, high 22 with clear skies Tuesday night and a low 13. Sunny skies throughout the day on Wednesday, high 22. Find your full weather forecast online at shorelineclassicsfm.com.
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greens in the fields to late nights in the barn. 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

Third Eye Blind, how's it gonna be on Shoreline Classics? It's gonna be a gorgeous day, I can tell you that. Our high, 23 degrees. Mix of sun and cloud out there, dipping down to 13 tonight, and tomorrow, sunshine, a high of 22. Reach out to us if you have any sort of news or traffic tips. Let's get into the show. On the way in our first hour together, your five random facts. Plus, it's going to be a great summer as far as music festivals go. So many on the docket. I will do my best to fill you in on all of them. Later on, I do want to chat a bit about the IG Wealth Management Walk for Alzheimer's, which is coming up this weekend, and the AMA Awards going down tonight. I will let you know who's performing and who's up for some hardware. In the meantime, April Wine, Aerosmith, and the Sheepdogs after this.

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0: All right, Shoreliners, it is time again. Your five random facts here. Number one on our list today, did you know that children learn an average of 10 new words a day between the ages of 2 and 5? Number two, the sudden jolt or feeling of falling down as you're drifting to sleep is called a hypnic jerk. Number three, it takes 8 minutes for sunlight to reach Earth and more than 5 hours for it to reach Pluto. Number four, the UK is the only country in the world to have a territory on all 7 continents. And number five, the ashes of the average cremated person weigh 9 pounds. There you go. More useless knowledge, your five random facts, more Shoreline Classics, and your Shoreline weather update on the way.
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4: Shoreline Classics weather, a mix of sun and cloud throughout the afternoon and a high 23 degrees. Partly cloudy skies later tonight, down to a low 13 overnight. Tomorrow, sunshine throughout the day, high 22 with clear skies Tuesday night and a low 13. Sunny skies throughout the day on Wednesday, high 22. Find your full weather forecast online at shorelineclassicsfm.com.
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0: Oasis, some might say, on Shoreline Classics. It is going to be a great summer for music festivals, Shoreliners. We know about the Tailgate Music Festival, of course, that coming up in Mitchell, Ontario, September 25th and 26th. We've got the Trues as your headliners on the Rock Night. The James Barker Band will be your headliner on the Country Music Night, also featuring the Prairie States, who I have seen before. Those guys rock a lot harder than you might think. I saw them do a cover of The Darkness, I Believe in a Thing Called Love. Unbelievable. Tickets are $49.99 if you take advantage of that early bird special. Gotta get them soon. 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The Hayloft Music Festival, of course, we're looking forward to that. Coming up in Listowel, August the 1st and 2nd. Your Rock Night is going to feature Big Wreck as your headliner. Also, Kim Mitchell and David Wilcox, Kit Moore, and Cameron Marlowe headlining on the Saturday Country Music Lineup Night. The early bird ticket pricing has ended for that. Tickets are still available, though, $74.99. You can also do weekend passes for that one, hayloftmusicfestival.com. And then this weekend, actually, it's the Meadows Fest that going down in Fergus. The Arkells are going to be your headliners there. Tickets at meadowsfest.ca. Lots of other ones on the docket as well. I will fill you in as long as you keep hanging with us here on Shoreline Classics.
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0: We were just talking about these guys. Big Wreck, Alibi on Shoreline Classics. Again, if you want to catch him, hayloftmusicfestival.com. Let's get into our 3 p.m. hour. I told you earlier I wanted to chat a little about the IG Wealth Management Walk for Alzheimer's as it is coming up this weekend. And in Godrich, we are so close to reaching our $10,000 goal. Plus, the Clinton Raceway opening day just about here. That's coming up this weekend. We've got a fundraiser going on as well for CHSS. So I got all the details, but in the meantime, let's get back into those Shoreline Classics. You too, David Bowie and REM on the way.
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0: You can count on me from Default. It's on Shoreline Classics. And want to give a huge shout out to everyone who has been out there raising funds ahead of the IG Wealth Management Walk for Alzheimer's. That's this coming Saturday, May the 30th, kicks off at 9 a.m., or at least registration does. The walk itself will begin at 10 a.m. We're meeting at GDCI. If you want to get in on it, it is so simple. 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Any other questions, direct those to Aaron Dale at 519-482-1482. You can also email her, aarond@altshp.ca. Big shout out to Randy Chapman, who is leading the field with $917 raised. Tammy Dubay holding down the number two spot with $751 raised. And Gayla Plant coming in at number three with $604 raised. Again, support.altshp.ca now to get involved.
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4: Shoreline Classics weather, a mix of sun and cloud throughout the afternoon and a high 23 degrees. Partly cloudy skies later tonight, down to a low 13 overnight. Tomorrow, sunshine throughout the day, high 22 with clear skies Tuesday night and a low 13. Sunny skies throughout the day on Wednesday, high 22. Find your full weather forecast online at shorelineclassicsfm.com.
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0: Shoreline Classics. We have chatted quite a bit about the Clinton Raceway's opening day. But if you're not in the know, you certainly want to get down there, not only to support the CHSS fundraiser, but also to get in on the Backyard Nights giveaway. That brought to you by Murals and Metal, Casual Industries, Watson's Home Hardware, and Pine Ridge. And it features two Adirondack chairs or Muskoka chairs, a custom fire pit, a Yeti cooler and tumblers, and a Pine Ridge food basket. That's included with your program. Make sure to stick around until after race number 8, as that's when they're going to do the draw, and you have to be present in order to win. Now, you'll also have the chance to win 2 tickets to the Hayloft Music Festival. That draw is going to be going on just after race number 6. Again, you have to be present in order to win. Free parking and admission, and as far as the CHSS fundraiser goes, there's a bake sale, a 50-50, and a basket auction, plus a barbecue. So lots of different ways to support the Central Huron Secondary School. For any other information, check out the Clinton Raceway on social media. Again, that's this weekend, Sunday, May 31st, 12 p.m. The gates open, 1:30 p.m. post time.
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0: 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Shoreline Classics, Goderich to Port Elgin's home for 70s to 2000 hits. Here is your Shoreline Classics 60-second news update.
1: The roadway's been reopened with two in hospital with serious injuries after a crash involving a tractor in Ripley. May 23rd, police responded to the crash between a tractor and passenger vehicle, with Highway 21 between Concession 8 and Concession 10 being closed. Police say two people were taken to hospital with serious injuries. YMCA of Owen Sound Gray Bruce is adding an expansion for school-age programs at Port Elgin Saugeen Central School and Northport Elementary School. In partnership with the Blue Water District School Board, the YMCA's expanding of programs will see 41 new spaces for both schools to help families access high-quality school-based care. Huron Counties expressed their appreciation to the Huron County Accessibility Advisory Committee for their work in making the county more accessible. Over the last year, the committee's accomplished many milestones, including the HCAAC Awards, the Access SLED program, and promoting more inclusive communities with National Accessibility Week. Checking sports, the series shifts over to Montreal, with the Canadiens looking for the 2-1 series lead in the Eastern Conference Final, hosting the Carolina Hurricanes. Puck drop goes at 8. In the Eastern Final in the NBA, the New York Knicks could punch their ticket to the finals and complete the sweep, staying in Cleveland for Game 4 against the Cavaliers. Tip-off is set for 8. And a new week for the Toronto Blue Jays as they stay at home, entertaining the Miami Marlins with first pitch at 7:07. Texas welcomes the Houston Astros.
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0: You're listening to Shoreline Classics. I'm Brandon Burge, and tonight the AMA Awards are going down at the MGM Grand Garden Arena in Las Vegas. The show is going to be aired live on CBS, and you can stream it live on Paramount Plus with the one and only Queen Latifah hosting. Taylor Swift did earn the most nominations this year with 8 in total. Sabrina Carpenter and Morgan Wallen also up for quite a few awards. But as far as the performances go, you're going to want to be tuned in as Darius Rucker will be honored with the Lifetime Achievement Award and is going to perform with Hootie and the Blowfish. Somber were also announced as part of the first wave of performers. We can also look forward to Billy Idol and New Kids on the Block. Presenters include Nikki Glaser and Matt Rife, both stand-up comedians, country music artist Russell Dickerson, and pop icon Paula Abdul. We will go through some of our winners tomorrow. Again, if you want to catch the AMAs, tune into Paramount Plus or CBS tonight, beginning at 7 p.m.
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4: Shoreline Classics weather. A few clouds this evening, low of 13. Mainly sunny tomorrow morning, high of 25, UV index 8 or very high. Partly cloudy tomorrow evening, skies clearing near midnight, low of 9. Sunny Wednesday, high of 22. For your long-range weather forecast, visit shorelineclassicsfm.com.
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0: Okay, Shoreliners, very quick here. Did chat about it last week, but if you weren't with us, just another reminder, June the 3rd is our next Circle City Cruisers cruise night. They're going to be taking over the main beach. That kicks off at 6 and is brought to you by Dare Renovations. We've also got June the 17th, brought to you by Godrich Lake Huron Chrysler, and there we're going to be set up in Lions Harbor Park, again beginning at 6 p.m. For the full schedule, head to Circle City Cruisers Car Club on social media. It's how you know it's summertime when we start seeing all of the great car shows along the shoreline. For now, your 60-second Shoreline News Update is coming. We'll also hear from a foot in cold water and the Goo Goo Dolls.
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1: Police are looking for a trailer taken near Hanover Park. On May 22nd at around 5 a.m., a trailer was stolen from 7th Avenue near the park. A white four-door GMC pickup with a taillight out heading northbound is the suspect vehicle with the trailer. Police have shared a photo of the truck in question, asking anyone with information to contact them. Huron County is recognizing two paramedics who have received the 2025 Medical Director's Commendation Award for exceptional patient care in the pre-hospital setting. Paramedics Judith Hess and Sam Barlow were given the award by the Southwest Ontario Regional Base Hospital Medical Director. The award recognizes Judith and Sam, who have demonstrated exceptional clinical care during a specific patient encounter. And the town of Saugeen Shores has responded to a legal case win after a case was dismissed against Cedar Crescent Village. The town, in a statement, says the court granted the town's motion to strike the application and dismissed it, finding it was an abuse of process in light of the terms of a prior settlement between parties and was commenced outside of the applicable limitation periods. The town is not providing further comments at this time. Checking sports, the series shifts over to Montreal, with the Canadiens looking for the 2-1 series lead in the Eastern Conference Final, hosting the Carolina Hurricanes. Puck drop goes at 8. In the Eastern Final in the NBA, the New York Knicks could punch their ticket to the finals and complete the sweep, staying in Cleveland for Game 4 against the Cavaliers. Tip-off is set for 8. And a new week for the Toronto Blue Jays as they stay at home, entertaining the Miami Marlins with first pitch at 7:07. Texas welcomes the Houston Astros.
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3: Checking the closing markets for Monday. The TSX closed 359 points higher at 34,830. The American markets were closed for Memorial Day today. Crude is down $6 to $90 a barrel. Gold rose $50 to $4,573 an ounce, and the Canadian dollar is trading at 72 cents U.S. With your closing market report, I'm Kirk Dickinson.
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Sloan, the Good and Everyone on Shoreline Classics, heard from the Black Keys and AC/DC before that. This is your Drive at 5. Coming up, the Bengals, Metric, and Duran Duran, plus your rock notes. Sad news when it comes to one of our stories. We have lost Rob Bass, who gave us It Takes Two with DJ Easy Rock. Ozzy Osbourne is also in the news, and Neil Young has released some reissues of his 90s albums. We'll chat about that and more.

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It's time, Shoreliners, your rock notes here. And we're going to start with Ozzy Osbourne. His digital DNA will live on and endure thanks to a partnership between the Osbourne family and the digital entertainment company Hyperreal. Sharon and Jack Osbourne say the plan is to create an interactive digital avatar of Ozzy, enabling users to ask Ozzy anything, and he will answer you in his own voice. And the answers will be what Ozzy would have said. How could we possibly know that? Neil Young is also in the news because he has released reissues of his 90s albums Harvest Moon, Unplugged, Sleeps with Angels, and Mirrorball. They were previously collected into box sets in 2025 as part of Young's official release series reissue campaign, but are now available as standalone releases. Madonna is back on the Billboard chart as I Feel So Free has jumped from number 8 to the top of the Billboard Dance and Mix Show Airplay chart. It's her 8th number 1 on that ranking and her first overall radio chart topper in nearly 18 years. She last topped a Billboard radio chart in December of 2008 with Miles Away. And finally, maybe you've already heard the news, but unfortunate, the rapper, known for his 1988 hit It Takes Two with DJ Easy Rock, Rob Bass, has passed away at the age of 59. According to a statement shared on his Instagram page, he passed away peacefully on Friday, surrounded by family after a private battle with cancer. Cancer sucks, and we're going to miss Rob Bass. Those are your rock notes in Rob's honor. Here it is, It Takes Two on Shoreline Classics.

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2: Shoreline Classics weather. A few clouds this evening, low 13. Mainly sunny tomorrow morning, high of 25, UV index 8 or very high. Partly cloudy tomorrow evening, skies clearing near midnight, low of 9. Sunny Wednesday, high of 22. For your long-range weather forecast, visit shorelineclassicsfm.com.
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0: 1985
1: from Bowling for Soup. It's on Shoreline Classics and time to skedaddle, Shoreliners. Gino Vannelli, Copper Penny, and Heart are all on the way. I'm back with you just after 2 p.m. tomorrow with another edition of your 5 Random Facts. A reminder to get yourself signed up for the IG Wealth Management Walk for Alzheimer's. 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The Clinton Raceway's opening day is also this weekend, and that is a fundraiser for CHSS. We've got lots of great music festivals, no shortage of them, but make sure to get your tickets now for the Tailgate Music Festival, the Meadows Music Festival, which is this weekend, and of course, the Hayloft Music Festival. Remember, you can also win those tickets at the Clinton Raceway's opening day. Finally, we've got another Circle City Cruisers Cruise Night coming up on the 3rd of June, and tonight, the AMA Awards going down. I'll recap that for you tomorrow afternoon. As always, stay safe, enjoy your night. We'll catch up again tomorrow.
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1: The roadway's been reopened with two in hospital with serious injuries after a crash involving a tractor in Ripley. On May 23rd, police responded to the crash between a tractor and passenger vehicle, with Highway 21 between Concession 8 and Concession 10 being closed. Police say two people were taken to hospital with serious injuries. YMCA of Owen Sound Grey Bruce is adding an expansion for school-age programs at Port Elgin-Saugeen Central School and Northport Elementary School. In partnership with the Blue Water District School Board, the YMCA's expanding of programs will see 41 new spaces for both schools to help families access high-quality school-based care. Huron Counties expressed their appreciation to the Huron County Accessibility Advisory Committee for their work in making the county more accessible. The last year, the committee has accomplished many milestones, including the HCAAC Awards, the Access SLED program, and promoting more inclusive communities with National Accessibility Week. Checking sports, the series shifts over to Montreal, with the Canadiens looking for the 2-1 series lead in the Eastern Conference Final, hosting the Carolina Hurricanes. Puck drop goes at 8. In the Eastern Final in the NBA, the New York Knicks could punch their ticket to the finals and complete the sweep. Stay in Cleveland for Game 4 against the Cavaliers. Tip-off is set for 8. And a new week for the Toronto Blue Jays as they stay at home, entertaining the Miami Marlins with first pitch at 7:07. Texas welcomes the Houston Astros.
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2: Shoreline Classics weather. A few clouds this evening, low 13. Mainly sunny tomorrow morning, high of 25, UV index 8 or very high. Partly cloudy tomorrow evening, skies clearing near midnight, low of 9. Sunny Wednesday, high of 22. For your long-range weather forecast, visit shorelineclassicsfm.com.
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0: shoreline classics weather. A few clouds this evening, low 13. Mainly sunny tomorrow morning, high of 25, UV index 8 or very high. Partly cloudy tomorrow evening, skies clearing near midnight, low of 9. Sunny Wednesday, high of 22. For your long-range weather forecast, visit shorelineclassicsfm.com.
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